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Happy Thursday. It is the 5 o'clock hour. It is officially quitting time. 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
4: 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Let's drive Northern Nevada forward together.
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8: Right now, traffic on Old School 95.5 The Vibe.
9: Police continue to work to clear a crash reported east of Sparks on 80 westbound east of Mustang and CHP. Reports that they're still working to clear a crash near Truckee on 80 westbound at the Donner Lake off-ramp. Delays are reported on 395 northbound from Clear Acre to Panther, 580 southbound from Millimoana, 80 westbound from USA Parkway to Lockwood, and on McCarran Boulevard north between 395 and Pyramid. From the Right Now Traffic Center, I'm the Saxman.
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0: 95.5 The Vibe. I'm Kristen, always telling about the fun stuff going on around town. We talked about all the 9/11 events going on at UNR, but there's also a couple events happening tomorrow morning with the cities of Reno and Sparks. They're getting together 5:30 in the morning at the Reno Sparks Plaza for a special ceremony to commemorate 9/11. Why 5:30 in the morning? Well, because it was 5:46 our time when the first attack happened in New York City. And then if you don't want to wake up that early, the city of Sparks is having another ceremony at the Veterans Memorial in Sparks at 9 a.m. All to remember 9/11 with 95.5 The Vibe.
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17: Police report a crash east of Sparks on USA Parkway at the 80 on-ramp. They also report that they're still working to clear a crash east of Sparks on 80 westbound east of Mustang. CHP report that they're still working to clear a crash near Truckee on 80 westbound at the Donner Lake off-ramp. Delays are reported on 395 northbound from Clear Acre to Panther, 580 southbound from Mila Moana, 80 westbound from USA Parkway to Lockwood, and on McCarran Boulevard North between 395 and Pyramid. From the Right Now Traffic Center, I'm the Sax Man.

95.5 The Vibe. So we talked about all things September 11th, everything going on around town to commemorate that day. But there's some fun things happening bright and early tomorrow, too, like the balloon races. They actually kicked off today. I'm sure this morning you saw some of those balloons still up in the air. The Glow Show is at 5 a.m. Gates open at 3:30. You want to get there early because parking and traffic is a pain in the booty. It's a popular event, you guys, so you want to get down there early so you can find a parking spot, probably around the neighborhood, and then go see the Glow Show. It's early, but it's worth it, I'm telling you. Here's Mac Dre on 95.5 The Vibe.

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1: Police now report a crash in Reno on 580 northbound at Neal Road. They also report that they're still working to clear a crash east of Sparks on USA Parkway at the 80 on-ramp, as well as a crash reported east of Sparks on 80 westbound east of Mustang. And CHP reports that they're still working to clear a crash near Truckee on 80 westbound at the Donner Lake off-ramp. Delays are reported on 395 northbound from Clear Acre to Panther, 80 westbound from USA Parkway to Lockwood, and on McCarran Boulevard North between 395 and Pyramid. From the Right Now Traffic Center, I'm the Saxman.

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0: 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Right now it's football season, and Nevada football is taking on Montana State tomorrow. Yeah, two home games in a row. The weather is going to be gorgeous. This is my favorite time of year to go to a game before it's freezing and miserable. So again, go see Nevada tomorrow, take on Montana State. You need tickets. Brad might have a last minute pair for you tomorrow. 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
13: Orange cones, traffic congestion, red lights. Here's the latest on the roads in the 775. Right now, traffic on old school 95.5, The Vibe.
14: Police now report a crash with an injury in Carson City at 395 and Topsy Lane. They also report that they're still working to clear a crash in Reno on 580 northbound at Neal Road and east of Sparks on USA Parkway at the 80 on-ramp, as well as east of Sparks on 80 westbound east of Mustang. And CHP reports that they're still working to clear a crash near Truckee on 80 westbound at the Donner Lake off-ramp. Delays are reported on 395 northbound from Clear Acre to Panther, 580 southbound from Plum to Neal Road, 80 westbound from USA Parkway to Lockwood, and on McCarran Boulevard north between 395 and Pyramid. From the Right Now Traffic Center, I'm the Sax Man.
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Lupo announced that his new album is going to be called Chrome Life, and it's going to be out October 2nd, and it was completely produced by Pharrell. By the way, this was Quavo's first solo album in 3 years. I'm excited to see what he did on it.

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1: Camilo, I couldn't wait to talk to you about this because now we're both parents. I have joined the Parent Club. And Whoopi Goldberg did not hold back. She, in fact, said that she chose her career over her child. And she was honest about it. Here's what Whoopi said on her show, The View.
2: My kid came before my career.
3: Yeah.
2: And I chose my career because I knew this would never happen again.
1: Wow. Okay, first off, big ups to Whoopi for being honest. You know, most people wouldn't say that.
4: I like the honesty, Nessa. I like the honesty.
1: And the reason this conversation even happened was because the singer Lily Allen was actually even harsher about balancing motherhood and work. Here's what Lily Allen had to say when she was having a conversation with Radio Times Pod.
5: But yes, my children ruined my career. It really annoys me when people say you can have it all because, quite frankly, you can't.
6: You can't.
5: And I chose stepping back and concentrating on them, and I'm glad that I've done that.
1: Whoa, okay. I mean, it is honesty hour. Listen, the truth is, I also happen to agree that you cannot have it all. You can have some of it at different times, but I feel like people need to be honest about this. Did your kids destroy your career, Camilo?
4: No, but they definitely stole a lot of sleeping time from me. A lot.
1: You know her name. Now discover her story. From the world of the hit television series Reacher, Frances Neely stars in Neely, a dark, gritty thriller where loyalty, loss, and justice collide. All 8 episodes of Neely Season 1 are dropping Wednesday, September 16th on Prime Video.

0: somebody that was disrespecting him at one of his shows. I heard this person that was in the crowd was throwing things on the stage, which, you know, could be very dangerous for artists when they're performing. Anyways, you see a video of Chris Brown looking at this person. Mind you, his face is also zoomed in on behind him on the big Jumbotron. You know how you see those at concerts? And you see him mouthing off at this person, basically saying that after the show, he was going to mess them up. I get it. Sometimes when you're upset, you just got to let somebody know what time it is. Here's the thing. I don't think anything happened, which is great news, okay?
1: You know her name? Now discover her story. From the world of the hit television series Reacher, Frances Neely steps into the spotlight in Neely, a dark, gritty thriller where loyalty, loss, and justice collide. When a childhood friend dies in a mysterious accident, Neely will stop at nothing to find the truth. Dropping Wednesday, September 16, starring Maria Stan. All 8 episodes of Neely Season 1 premiere September 16th exclusively on Prime Video. Following the Season 4 finale of Reacher, get ready for the fight of her life.
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0: It's time for...
1: Check it out.
0: Swipe left. Do not date.
1: Okay, so your date, it went bad, all right, which sucks. But hey, here we are. We're talking about it. You had a swipe left, and I need to know why, okay? So I got Crystal on the line right now. Talk to me. What happened?
2: Oh, so Nessa, I met Michael, and Michael, look, I'm just going to say it. Michael's hot. Michael was hot. He's in great shape. And, you know, I'm like, oh, what do you do? Because he's, you know, he was jacked. And he's like, I'm into fitness, obviously. So he's telling me about marathons. He's telling me about, what's the one, triathlon where you swim and do right. You run, you swim, CrossFit, everything. And, you know, like, I'm in good shape. I like to jog a little bit, you know, in the park, casual. And he's like, let's go for a run. And I was like, all right, yeah, you know. And I'm thinking, like, we'll jog, you know, look at birds. No, it was like a sprint. It was like a race. I was gasping for air. I couldn't keep up with him. And he's just going. He's, like, not even sweating. It doesn't even stop and look back.
1: This is exhausting. I'm exhausted hearing this right now.
2: Afterwards, I'm like, I'm starving. And I'm thinking, like, okay, you know, it's probably, yeah. We're probably going to go for brunch. Like, let's go get drinks. Let's go eat. Like, let's have some brunch. He's like, oh, no, I don't eat after a run. We have to go get juice.
1: No. We need food.
2: No food, Nessa. We have juice. So he takes me to the juice place, and I'm like, okay, I'm starving. But you know what? I'm just going to get, like, a strawberry banana thing.
1: Right.
2: He wouldn't let me order. He ordered for me.
1: Stop it.
2: No strawberry banana. He's like, you have to have the celery and the kale and the carrot juice because it replaces the electrolytes. And I'm like, oh, my God. Am I on a date? Did I sign up for a personal training session? What is this?
1: It sounds exhausting. I mean, you'd be in amazing shape. You probably already are. But, I mean, it's just too much. Where's the joy in life when you just have to do everything like that, you know?
2: Mm-hmm. No joy. No joy, Nessa.

washed up. He's now set to be released February of 2028, which is sooner than the previous date, which was June of 2028. Diddy is currently in federal prison after being convicted on two counts of transporting people across state lines for prostitution. As there are more updates about Diddy, I'll let you know.

0: Lisa on air.
1: Go ahead and break up with your boyfriend, your girlfriend, whoever it is, if these three situations apply to you. You ready for this moment of truth, Camilo?
2: Uh-oh, you're getting me scared.
1: If one partner wants kids and the other does not.
2: Ouch, I can see that happening a lot with couples, Nessa.
1: If someone is constantly cheating with no remorse.
2: 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Automatic, out of here, clip.
1: And deep disagreement in core values.
2: Nessa, disagreements, I get it, but deep ones, they ain't gonna work out, man.
1: If you're waiting for a sign to break up with somebody, there you go.
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0: ratting on herself. She was disguising herself, back to school shopping for her kids, wearing sunglasses, wearing a hoodie, running through Old Navy again. So if you see somebody at Old Navy who might be Cardi, more than likely it is, you know, instead of asking her for a photo, ask her to pay for the stuff that you're getting for your kids. Why not? She's got it like that.
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0: It's time for I'm Over It.
1: Okay, so this is your time to vent. Get whatever's on your chest out. Clear the air. It's a safe space. And no, I won't judge you. No one will judge you, okay? This is I'm Over It. Who's on the phone and what are you sick and tired of dealing with?
2: Hey, Nessa, I'm Olivia. What I'm absolutely over is delivery orders that arrive looking like a crime scene. Do you know what I'm talking about?
1: Yes, I do.
2: Oh, my God. So, you know, we get lazy or you're rushing, you DoorDash, Grubhub, whatever. We all do this. So, you know, last week I ordered this beautiful pasta dish. I'm like, it's okay. I can take these cows. Like, I really worked hard. I want this beautiful pasta dish, right? So it shows up. I open the bag. Pasta Picasso all over, everywhere.
1: Just, no!
2: Yeah. Does that sauce all over running down the sides? Cheese stuck to the lid. And
1: come
2: then they don't
1: on.
2: Even put in one single napkin. No napkin. Just a mess.
1: That is so annoying. I don't know what it is. I just feel like nobody cares when they, you know, just throw your stuff at your door and it turns into a disaster. It's a bigger mess. It's like you don't even want to eat it anymore. I mean, I know I'm always in a bad mood in a combination of being hangry. It's a mess.
2: Yeah, I was hangry too, but it was that just made it worse. And then you're not going to leave this to top it off. They forgot my drink.
1: Come on. Did you complain? I mean, I don't like to complain, but when it comes to food,
2: I'm going to have to, I think if you message them and say though, I don't like to complain either, but I'm like, come on. I'm like, it's like playing roulette with dinner every time you order. You know, what am I going to get? It's like ridiculous.
1: You'll be lucky if you even get the order nowadays. I'm telling you, so many of my orders go missing. They don't get delivered and it's a mess. So then I just end up eating some noodles at home. And then, you know, the cycle begins the next day.

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2: Attention all ladies. The Candyman is on the prowl. And for those that want to get busy, you got to speak up now.

Bruno Mars, you could tell he still feels the pain of losing his mother, and he was showing her love recently after he got another platinum record, and he decided to honor his mom by posting, "Platinum Mom, we did it again." And it's interesting, ever since his mom passed away, every time he does have a major accomplishment like this, he posts a tweet about his mom. Oh, my heart hurts for him. Sending love to him and anybody who's lost a loved one.

0: Vanessa on air.
1: What's the one thing keeping you up at night, Camilo?
2: Oh, you know that's that social media toxic.
1: It's toxic. I'm going to be honest with you, Camilo. The one thing that keeps me up at night, even though I wish it was Colin, but no, if you caught that, maybe it went over your head. It's actually Katrina B, the producer, who stresses me out over work. I mean, when is she going to get things done when I ask her to?
2: Ah.
1: Tomorrow. Do you hear her?
2: Crazy.
1: You know her name. Now discover her story. From the world of the hit television series Reacher, Frances Neely stars in Neely, a dark, gritty thriller where loyalty, loss, and justice collide. 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

0: Kehlani crying emotional while she was updating her fans how she almost had to cancel her tour because of her septum and sinus surgery going wrong. Sounds like a nightmare. She ended up having to go to an emergency room, and then the doctors advised her that she could not sing or dance. So I'm hoping everything is settled in at this point because she's still going through with her tour. I hope she is okay and can make this happen.
1: You know her name? Now discover her story. 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Dropping Wednesday, September 16, starring Maria Stinn. 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

0: Nessa on air. Now it's time for Confess with Ness.
1: All right, I want to hear this secret, something that nobody else knows. This is Confess with Ness. Chris, what's going on?
2: Nessa, I'm in deep. I don't know how to get out of this. I've been secretly seeing my wife's sister.
1: Stop it. And, no.
2: Yeah. I mean, it all started, like, it was innocent in the beginning. You know, we were just kind of, like, flirting here and there, but it's just kind of evolved. One thing led to another, and so now it's, like, I guess what you would consider a full-blown affair.
1: How long has this been going on for?
2: I mean, it's, like 2 or 3 months now.
1: This is a disaster!
2: Well, I know. But it's just, I don't know what to do. I mean, every family gathering, it's like walking on a tightrope. You know, I feel so guilty about it. And but I just can't seem to end it, you know?
1: Okay, wait, so you don't want to end it?
2: Well, I mean, I do, but I don't. You know what I mean?
1: I think you need to figure this out, because, I mean, you're cheating on your wife with her sister. That's crazy.
2: I know. I know how it looks from the outside, but, you know, actually being in the situation, it's a constant state of, like, anxiety, you know?
1: Yes.
2: And I feel like it's just a house of cards, and it's only a matter of time before it all comes crashing down.
1: How long have you been with your wife? I'm just curious.
2: 7 years.
1: Wow, that's a long time. You are going to break her heart. You know she's going to find out one way or another. So you got to figure this one out.
2: I don't want to break her heart.
1: Oh, I don't know, Chris. I think you got to figure this one out before it gets really, really bad. I mean, it's going to be bad. But if she finds out before you tell her or you call it off, oh, it's going to be a disaster.

Drake, still winning. He's the first artist in history who spent 4,000 weeks on the Billboard 200 chart. I don't know why people keep on underestimating Drake. Maybe it's because he is so successful and he is running circles around everybody, to be honest. Congratulations to Drake.

0: Nessa on air.
1: Time is important. You know, it's the one thing we get in life that we can never get back, Camilo. That's why you gotta spend it wisely.
2: That's right. Don't ever waste my time. Go ahead.
1: That's why, Camilo, when you're at a party, you should leave without saying goodbye, because that could save you up to 2 days per year. And if you add that all up, that's a lot of days.
2: Oh, I'm out the back door moving forward. Peace.
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0: 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Nonetheless, who am I? I'm scared of a needle at this point, okay?
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1: Nessa on air.
2: Ooh, this sucks. This waitress played herself out and ended up losing a $150 tip. Now, Camilo, you own restaurants. You know tips really matter.
3: Yeah, but 150 is a rare moment.
2: Okay, so let me tell you. This woman left $200 in cash on the table for a bill that was $46, all right? So meaning she left about a $154 tip behind for the waitress. So the woman gets up to leave, and the waitress comes running after her, telling her that she couldn't just run out on the bill, that she had to pay the bill. So the woman's like, well, did you even walk to the table and take a look? I left the money on the table. Obviously, the waitress didn't do it. So the woman walks back to the table, shows her the money, and obviously, upset about this, took a bulk of the money back and left $50 instead. So basically, the waitress only walked away with a $4 tip. And this was because the woman was trying to prove a point to the waitress that, you know, you need to make sure that you know what you're doing. You can't assume the worst. She should have looked at the table. Camilo, do you think this was a good lesson or no?
3: I don't know. I'm like 50-50 with it. Like, that was a beautiful tip.
2: I know.
3: And then you just take it away. Like, wow.
2: Exactly. Well, here's the thing. You work in a restaurant business. I worked in a restaurant business back in the day. One of my first jobs, I was a hostess at a restaurant. So, you know, I do have a soft spot for everybody who works in the restaurant business. So I feel bad. At the same time, I get it. This woman was trying to prove a point. You got to pay attention to the details.
3: True.
4: Yo, man.
5: Yo.
4: Open up, man.
5: Yo, what do you want, man?
4: My girl just caught me.
5: Made her catch you?
4: I don't know how I let this happen.
5: The who?
4: The girl next door, you know? I don't know what to do.
5: Said it wasn't you.
4: Oh.

Cent wins again, usually in the courtroom. This time around, he's an Emmy winner for his documentary called Sean Combs, The Reckoning. It won an Emmy for Outstanding Picture Editing for a nonfiction program. And you already know 50 was gloating about this win.

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1: Camilo, your kids, they're Gen Z. Would they rather have good credit or be TikTok famous?
2: I probably would say TikTok famous because, you know, nowadays just TikTok rules the world for all these Gen Zs.
1: That's because the influencers on TikTok are making more money than doctors and lawyers nowadays, Camilo.
2: Some. Not all, some.
1: Okay, well, listen to this. Since we're millennials, and I was reading this article on study finds, we actually are responsible for once. We would rather have good credit than have TikTok fame. And I would agree with this.
2: Oh, 100%.
1: Katrina be the producer, on the other hand, I think you would rather be TikTok famous because we know about your credit score.
3: If I get TikTok famous, then I could get rich off TikTok. Then I could pay off all my credit card debt. Come on.

0: you. No, not like that. Listen, he's got enough issues with the ladies out here, and I'm not judging him. Future wants you to stream his old mixtapes, his classics. Yes, because they now are available to stream.
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1: What is this a sign of? Okay, so the luxury car company BMW in the South Carolina plant is testing out humanoid robot workers. Okay, so basically, from my understanding, this article on TheVerge.com, they're saying that the intentions behind these robots are to automate difficult, unsafe, tedious manufacturing tasks instead of exposing humans to it.
2: Well, listen, we knew this was coming, but I am mad at this because it's actually kind of protecting us.
1: I think this is the gateway to then take over all human jobs.
2: Here we go, Nessa. Here we go.
3: Yeah. This album is dedicated to all the teachers that told me I never amount to nothing. To all the people that lived above the buildings that I was hustling from that called the police on me when I was just trying to make some money to feed my daughter.
4: Yeah, yeah.
3: And to all my peoples in the struggle, you know what I'm saying? It's all good, baby, baby.
4: Check it, check it.

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0: There's a version of Nevada that doesn't show up in the photos. The Sierra Nevada at your back. The valley floor opening wide ahead. The basin that surprises you when you crest a hill you weren't expecting. The kind of quiet that makes you feel like you found something real. That's the Nevada the Tacoma was made for, and the Tundra too. At Campani Carson City Toyota, we know the people who drive these trucks aren't just commuting. They're hauling, exploring, working land that means something, driving roads that don't have names on any map, getting out to places most people don't even know exist, living a version of Nevada that's completely their own. We've been part of this community for over 30 years, and when you're ready to find a truck that fits the life you're actually living in Northern Nevada, not the one on a brochure, we want to be the place you find it. Come see us at Carson City Toyota in Carson City. Let's drive Northern Nevada forward together.
1: Let's go!
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2: There's a version of Nevada that doesn't show up in the photos. The Sierra Nevada at your back. The valley floor opening wide ahead. The basin that surprises you when you crest a hill you weren't expecting. The kind of quiet that makes you feel like you found something real. That's the Nevada the Tacoma was made for, and the Tundra too. At Campani Carson City Toyota, we know the people who drive these trucks aren't just commuting. They're hauling, exploring, working land that means something, driving roads that don't have names on any map, getting out to places most people don't even know exist, living a version of Nevada that's completely their own. We've been part of this community for over 30 years, and when you're ready to find a truck that fits the life you're actually living in Northern Nevada, not the one on a brochure, we want to be the place you find it. Come see us at Carson City Toyota in Carson City. Let's drive Northern Nevada forward together.

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4: There's something about this part of Nevada you can't fake. The way the valley opens up south of Carson City. Folks who wave when they pass on the road. 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And we felt it every year at the Douglas County Rodeo. Bull riders who don't quit. Cowboys who know the ground they're standing on. 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
4: Well, good morning and happy Friday. Seeing a little light traffic if you're traveling out to the industrial park this morning, 80 eastbound between Lockwood and Patrick. A bit further up, we do have some congestion. State Route 439, that is USA Parkway in that southbound lane. That's between 80 and Electric Avenue. As well, we've got a little congestion and slowing up on North McCarran near Rancho San Rafael Park, as well Sierra Street, North Virginia Street alongside UNR, Keystone, and Coleman Avenue with the Great Reno Balloon Race in full swing this morning. There's lots of people out on the roads and walking on sidewalks, that sort of thing. So make sure you are extra careful if you're going to be out on the roads. Drive carefully from the Right Now Traffic Center. I'm Kristen Snow.
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6: Well, good morning. We're still slowing out of the North Valleys between Golden Valley and Panther Valley. A bit further down, we've got some heavy traffic and congestion. 395 South between Clearacre and the Spaghetti Bowl. Up on North McCarran, both directions between, looks like Keystone now, and at North Virginia Street with the balloon races in full swing there above the park. We've got some congestion the opposite side there between Sullivan and Pyramid Way. Seeing a little light traffic both directions at the Nugget Avenue overpass, and we're also seeing some heavy traffic and congestion if you're coming out of Spanish Springs. That's at 445 at Pyramid Highway southbound. Also with the clearing of that earlier accident southbound at Golden View. Drive carefully. From the Right Now Traffic Center, I'm Kristen Snow.

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1: Well, good morning and happy Friday. We are starting to see traffic pick up once again up on North McCarran, both directions between Keystone and 395 right above Rancho San Rafael Regional Park with the balloon races in full swing. That is pretty congested in that area, so if you can maybe find an alternate route if you're not going to be at or near the balloon races, that's probably going to be better for you. Still seeing some slowdown out of the North Valleys between Golden and Panther, a bit further down between North McCarran and Audi Boulevard. Up on North McCarran, the other side in the eastbound lane mostly, we've got some congestion between Sullivan and Pyramid Way. Both directions at the Nugget Avenue overpass in Sparks. A little light traffic out of Spanish Springs right now. 445 Pyramid Highway, that is southbound between Eagle Canyon and Highland Ranch Parkway. Drive carefully from the Right Now Traffic Center. I'm Kristen Snow.

0: Ta-ra! 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Party rockers, non-stop us, and our names are deaf. C, the J is for just,
1: the other for jamming.
0: The F is for fresh, A-N-D, deaf. Behind the turntables is DJ Train. Mixing and scratching is the name of the game. Now here's a little something about nosy people.
1: It's not real hard, it's plain and simple.
0: Baby D,

Good morning. Happy Friday. Still seeing a few slowdowns out on Northern Nevada roads. Both directions up on North McCarran between Keystone and 395. The other side up 395. We're seeing some congestion as well both directions between 395 and Pyramid Way. If you're coming out of Lemon Valley, we've got some slowdown between Lemon and Panther. A bit further down between Clearacre and Audie Boulevard. 580 south between Plum and Moana. Northbound South McCarran between Greg Street and Nugget Avenue. And we are still congested. If you're coming out of Spanish Springs, 445 Pyramid Highway southbound. Looks like between Highland Ranch Parkway and Los Altos Parkway. From the Right Now Traffic Center, I'm Kristen Snow.

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One moment, did you capture it?

0: 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Right now, traffic on Old School 95.5 The Vibe.
1: Well, good morning and happy Friday as we take a final look at traffic for your early Friday morning commute. Still seeing some slowdown up on North McCarran above at Rancho San Rafael Park with the balloon races in full swing. We've got some slowdown at 395 South, little light traffic at Audi Boulevard. Up on North McCarran, both directions between 395 and Pyramid Way. A lot of that heavy traffic in the eastbound lane between Sullivan and Pyramid Way. We've got some congestion both directions at the Nugget Avenue overpass in Sparks. Northbound South McCarran between Greg Street and Nugget Avenue, and we are seeing a fair amount of traffic and slowing still 580 South between the Spaghetti Bowl and Moana Lane. Drive safely and have a fantastic weekend. From the Right Now Traffic Center, I'm Kristen Snow.
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0: 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Good morning. 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

0: Reno's Old School 95.5 The Vibe. So J. Cole and the Fall Off Tour is on pace to generate over $100 million. 1 million tickets sold across 73 shows. He's headlining without bringing any major artists with him. That's unheard of these days.
1: Slow motion for me. Slow motion for me. Moving slow motion for me.

0: It's Reno's Old School 95.5, The Vibe, your home for all things hip-hop and R&B. But today, we need to take a step back and just remember for a quick second what today marks, okay? 9/11, September 11th. It's been 25 years since that tragic day. 25 years later, we're holding true to our promise. We shall never forget those who ran into the face of danger and saved those who needed saving. We'll never forget the brave men and women who joined the armed forces to defend us here on the homeland. You say 25 years sounds like a long time ago, and in most times it is, but this hits different, okay? A lot of us can remember exactly what we were doing. I can remember I was in school at the time. I was a young buck, and my teacher receiving a phone call, turning on the classroom TV, and just sitting there in silence watching what was happening, watching those planes hit the buildings. And it was sad, especially looking back now, being an adult and experiencing life and understanding what that must have felt like. It hits differently, you know. So a lot of remembrance events happening today. The Reno City Plaza, the Sparks Marina, the Reno Aces for military night. So many 9/11 memorial events happening today. Go check one out. Stay safe out there and God bless.
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0: Uncle Snoop on Reno's Old School 95.5 The Vibe. Hello and happy Friday. Hopefully you're having a good morning so far, and thank you for making us a part of it. It's Brad Vincent here hanging out with you until 3 o'clock. You know, apparently there's not enough fish in the sea. That old adage, there's plenty of fish in the sea. Not at least for this man in Thailand. Dude was caught on camera stripping down to have sex with a koi fish. And I don't want to describe the whole act because, well, it's too much. Let's just be real. But you get the idea. Like, bro, you live in Thailand. If you're that hard up for pleasure, there's a problem.
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1: Regulators. We regulate any stealing of his property. We're damn good, too. But you can't be any geek off the street. 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Earn your keep.

It's Reno's Old School 95.5, The Vibe. I know a lot of 49ers fans happy today. That 27-7 dub over the LA Rams. What was that? The Rams' first double-digit loss in a season opener since 2024? What about the real game, though? Sunday Night Football, the Cowboys and the Giants. Who's watching that one?

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Reno's Old School 95.5, The Vibe. Do me a quick favor and reach out to those close to you. Let them know you're thinking about them. Today being 9/11, it is a day of remembrance. It is a day of love, and it is a day of celebration of coming together. Reach out to those close to you. Let them know you're thinking about them. Yeah.

0: 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The illustrious career, a multi-decade packed with hits, accolades, and acclaim across the board. Well, it all boils down to one word from Jill Scott, and that is yes. Jill Scott, inducted into the Billboard Hall of Fame, very, very well deserved. Massive shout out to Jill Scott.
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0: than 20 years after the release of Black Eyed Peas' Pump It, and they have now been welcomed into the Billion Views Club on YouTube. That's a hard milestone to achieve. Shout out to the Black Eyed Peas. I think it's time we revitalize Pump It right here on The Vibe. What do you say? I don't know. I'll put in a good word. We'll see what happens. Brad Vincent, hear your voice in the middays, hanging out till 3 o'clock, encouraging you to stick around. We got some hot jams coming up after the break. Keek to Sneak, Young Jeezy, ODB. It's all coming up right here on The Vibe.
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0: The Midday Getaway on Reno's Old School 95.5, The Vibe. You know, I gotta say, there's nothing like the sound, the feel, and the excitement of a live concert, no matter what the genre. Happy Friday. Your voice in the midday is Brad Vincent. I gotta tell you, I went and saw Jesse McCartney last night over at the GSR. Yeah, there was about a handful of us guys in there, not too many, but that's okay. That boy Jesse was out there getting it, man. The dude has a great voice, a great stage presence. He can command an audience's attention, which is hard to do these days in 2026. Put it this way, gotta give him his flowers for a second. I didn't see a single person in that audience on their phone, unless they were recording or filming something. That's hard to do, man. Jesse McCartney put on a great show. Good stuff from the guy. Hey, yo, make sure you stick around, too. We got some hot jams coming up after the break. Drake, Adina Howard, and the soon-to-be-thought-out Mariah Carey for the holiday season. Make sure you stick around.
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Reno's Old School 95.5 The Vibe. Well, ladies and gentlemen, my time is up. I'm Brad Vincent. I'm going to get up out of here. Kristen Torres coming up next, 3 to 7. Be safe. Be kind to each other. Have a great Friday night. Reach out to mama. Tell her you love her. Stay dangerous. And I'll talk to you tomorrow. I'm out of here.

95.5 The Vibe. Happy Friday. I am Kristen Torres. Of course, today is 9/11. So we are remembering that day 25 years ago when our country was attacked. And probably most of us listening to the station right now actually do remember it that day. I remember exactly where I was and that entire day, the moments and years after that, how our country changed, how our world changed. And it's crazy to think 25 years ago, there are adults today who weren't even born when that happened, who have no perspective of it, right? But we'll talk more about that later. How about we get back to the music? Here's Snoop Dogg

0: 95.5 The Vibe. I'm Kristen Torres, always telling about the fun stuff going on around town. And woo, there is plenty to choose from this weekend. But definitely one of my picks on, you know, beautiful, warm weekend like this would be some Ace ball. Reno Aces have their final three games of the season. Tonight is Military Appreciation Night in honor of 9/11. And of course, there will be fireworks. And then, tomorrow's Hispanic Heritage Appreciation Night with fireworks again. And then Fan Appreciation Night on Sunday for the final game. So make sure you get your tickets. They have a special $10 for tickets on their website. And we got a link for you to get there on our website, 95.5thevibe.com.
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1: Police report a crash in Carson City at South Carson Street and Clear Creek Avenue. Delays are reported on 395 northbound from Clear Acre to Panther, 80 westbound from USA Parkway to Patrick, and on McCarran Boulevard North between 395 and Pyramid. From the Right Now Traffic Center, I'm the Sax Man.

baby girl. I'm the man from the big VA. Once you come play around my way, and listen to what I gotta say, simple thing. Don't you know I am the man? Rock shows here in Japan, have people shaking my hand,

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0: 95.5 The Vibe. So, of course, earlier I was talking about 9/11. Where were you on that day? I was a senior in high school at Beatty High School. I remember getting on the out-of-town school bus that morning, and one of the kids on the bus said, a plane just flew into the World Trade Center. And I thought, wow, that sounds serious. But also, I didn't even know what the World Trade Center was. I'm being completely honest. But I found out real quick just how serious it was and about all of that when I got to school, because it was on every TV. You know, when they wheeled those big box TVs in into the classroom, they had every TV on in every classroom, wall-to-wall coverage. So, you know, tips on talking about it with your kids. There are some young parents now who might not really remember much that day. I realize I'm the older aunt that they can rely on to tell their kids about 9/11, because for those of us who are around 40 or older, we actually do remember in detail. I remember, you know, my siblings, my brother, my cousin, a lot of people I went to school with joining the military after that to support our nation. So thank you to all our first responders and military in honor of today. Hey, stick around. We're going to check in with you right now. 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
1: The latest on your commute with traffic right now on Old School 95.5 The Vibe.
2: Police report a crash with an injury in Reno on 395 northbound north of Adi Boulevard, as well as a crash reported in Johnson Lane at 395 northbound south of Johnson Lane. They also report that they're still working to clear a crash in Carson City at South Carson Street and Clear Creek Avenue. Delays are reported on 395 northbound from Clear Acre to Panther, 80 westbound from USA Parkway to Mustang, and on McCarran Boulevard north between 395 and Pyramid. From the Right Now Traffic Center, I'm the Sax Man.
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95.5 The Vibe. I'm Kristen Torres. Happy Friday. What are your plans this weekend? So much going on. Baseball, football, balloon races, ostrich and camel races, movies, new movies out in theater. We'll talk about all of that this evening or this afternoon. But first,

0: part of the mix back to its roots. He knows how to blend that old school flavor we love with modern energy. And it's every Saturday night from 9 to midnight. 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
4: Police continue to work to clear a crash with an injury in Reno on 395 northbound at Audi. They also report that they're still working to clear a crash in Johnson Lane at 395 northbound south of Johnson Lane. Delays are reported on 80 westbound from USA Parkway to Mustang, 580 northbound from Neal Road to Moana, and on the highway northbound from Mill to Panther, 80 eastbound from the Spaghetti Bowl to Pyramid, and on McCarran Boulevard north between 395 and Barring. From the Right Now Traffic Center, I'm the Sax Man.
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7: Oh my God, Becky, look at her butt. 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

0: 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So much fun stuff going on, including new movies in theater. And of course, I'm the most excited for, I'm a woman in my 40s. I'm most excited for Practical Magic too. That is just, I'm that demographic. All right. Practical Magic is one of my all-time favorite movies. I played that on repeat in my 20s. VHS, DVD, I don't remember. I just remember watching it over and over and over again. So I wanted to get together with my girlfriends, right, to go see Practical Magic 2. And none of us can get together. We're all too busy with work or kids' birthday parties, softball games. So we can't get together this weekend to go see the movie because unlike our 20s, when we had nothing but free time, now we're all parents and our lives no longer belong to us. So I'll see it someday. But in the meantime, no spoilers, please. Hey, stick around because I got more classic hip hop and R&B coming up for you. How about some Boogie Down Productions, T.I. and Alicia Keys with 95.5 The Vibe.
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0: Police now report a crash in Sun Valley on Sun Valley Boulevard southbound and East First Avenue. They also report that they're still working to clear a crash with an injury in Reno on 395 northbound at Audi, as well as a crash reported in Johnson Lane on 395 northbound south of Johnson Lane. Delays are reported on 80 westbound from USA Parkway to Mustang, 580 northbound from Neal Road to Moana, and on the highway northbound from Mill to Panther, as well as on 80 eastbound from the Spaghetti Bowl to Pyramid and on McCarran Boulevard north between 395 and Bering. From the Right Now Traffic Center, I'm the Sax Man.
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2: 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You know them old sugar daddy. They be tricking, they tell them girls. I see